0: 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This is about time. We need to study. Now we prepare. Kura. Watch out. Kura. Then we prepare. The idea. Again, translate. Let's check examination center. Let's go check exams. Man. We go catch someone. Ebi mubu of. Ebi manu be siyano. Ebi from shop. First thing. Nyanya. Men come on.
1: Kosi bo. Memo ache. We know what you're doing. Na. The frame is coffee. What you're making. Because free. Edinburgh. Air. What Scotland. Mr. Omiwo, how can I do school placement in a Swinton Amaya voice message in the idea of Mebanya 22 aggregate. Na we choose technical school and vocational school in Kwana de Mano, say Uncle Electricas. Maseleti school, Makumako 8. School na Maseleti in Naya, Menya Bako Krama de Bano. Na Oma police in the Ato. A dramai sectek a brass high school no so manfa enti me so se so bebu se mu ama me se adenti na maye ya selective school ma akumako enwoche me ye nyamu ba akokra na o do na net one do do or the nepe e na e choose bi anas wa fa bi ama me ba to no name be PR me PR reporter
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3: possible good morning what you want to say
2: the way pa utin kwanso
3: etri dase edamase so nemo so mo support modemae brana yakko contest no
2: na
3: me shram
2: to say yakko contest ni we
3: yeah
2: obi bi sa say what next
3: oh say ayi mfie nine nti adwuma na ekwaje esese ebeye na na ebeye enu na mfansi ya 2 abana 3 weeks
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3: 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I see every year, so we was Neddy or person one cassa individually. Okona sorry, and I'm sorry for Cody, Sir Dumadina, a quanda hobart. And one day in a just the man, I may die, I may ask a marsh and to the MPP to me a call. Contest, here we are. In fact, contest, we are not the debauch, but this year, contest, Neddy. Man, I didn't even hear one petition crash will be CBBT or petition process. No, I don't see a Kodanya Miasa and Nessa Fata said Danya Miasa went to be a ma.
2: Yeah,
3: you didn't kunum no sooner. No, I said that I see if you say, and yes, I said, be unquiet on a party when they beat me.
2: Yeah.

0: ya dom na party fo hu se so mo de two men mai mo de dom ye and unti ya wie de se de make na infie nine akon two
1: yeah
0: yeah ya call election obi ya wo de ko ka che delegates at tom akoma so a mo to aba mai afeni se be share na collectively ya draw a plan strategy bena ye nyina nsusu ye ne kabuma ye de ye adwuma be me nya resource I can say be pray dia region and the party no anti obusa me so hotness ya hotness ye tsi form
1: and why
0: ye be ye adwuma na ye share boss ye be no
1: ohwemu a results no odie kon kind pa over 500 votes
0: 527
1: yeah yeah na e coin impa na ohwe se be du sa level na na se
0: me minimum betting is 600 votes
1: that was your minimum ana ohwe
0: na me friend say the minimum bet me aye 600 votes but say it will be a factor bit me bo maybe a shaky resource na kakra because I know say na me tumi anya over 60% aha no there delegates no come die na na ye dey kasa anya say say be na itim na ye de but na him say delegates to da your coalition but say never trust delegate. Don't even trust the delegate. I want. I never, you know. Chances are you can't convince them. Only message. Or the man at the SS. You man up as well. You know between here. And then two. We are casting only Pedro. And so only trust where you are going to be so warm at you. And the delegates every time you can trust them. Except that. Yeah, yeah, yeah. Co contest. The group of delegates can't say no. Crane chair. Yeah, I'm paying what he. And the only Pedro up as well. You know my country.
1: Yeah.
0: The contest be bre no kwa uba we near unim, on we near unim, and I say a bosso. I saw you be a crowd than a man about favor, we are away. Let's be our corner, won't come on him so on come. But so far, said delegates, and then candy or come by your any badge. I'm a caviar, and to be a cassie and trusted delegates and Yanocre. I know dear Yanocre, and tis so far no.
1: Yeah,
0: I think, sir, resource not buy any dear. Yeah, never. But I'm not so. A chance, but all in all, no. I'm my idea.
1: I'm brand new contest. The barber basso Nancy be bringing. I'm from him. Yes, say list be a bar. We ni pa. Benim. Any effect be war elections?
0: Oh yes, a boy uncle for him. Mom, maybe we should never from the side in the campaign because in planning for being in the class, so much is in better campaign. Tell be able to because of sir listen. But I say, But whether you like it or not, remember, can I say list? My akuma akubai 15 never babon ti aningi na organize and me di never also. Because every constituency I never wash until ready I kotoa ban. Me nim say, any pan 19 ane kotoa ban. Baby anu hanu menya less than 50%. Baby anu hundi constituency baby decisions I kotoa ban mahwa. In fact, do final day say yes, constituency sine shia. You could decide say how many deposition but only one constituency. Na chairman ko kan say yen fa organizer mo be fufura na executive sorry tie.
1: Wow.
0: Executive is no sorry tie be conference organizer position. Anya fe na dey be grow to pre.
1: Yeah.
0: Anya fe na be experiment. Adwuma da ho enim do betimi aye adwuma dey ma do betimi aye. Enti betimi aka say list bi anka be free constituency be ba bi ade say ba bonten na mo hu anka bi me dinan na da ho as organizer. Enti dey ba be fufura obi wo for say no kranye no krande. Whether ye no kranye no kraye still anabe kwakwa because adwuma na da ho na ye po bi aye no. Party fund decided say some the position ni nyina be di agora. Any organizer no organizer ndo mo pe do betimi aye adwuma.
1: Tried and tested.
0: Yes. And to be crow ye campaign ti amene ye awo ye ti amese bi abi binti. And or they be yet, but I said, you also do semi animate me. And Sankum would DNA influence election results. And if less than a buy, no dear, whether may not be one person less than a baby. Nanka didn't have a dinner, Emra says, we swoop away now, a quack organizer, because no me per win.
1: Great.
0: And he said, less to buy, dear favor, no less than favor, any baby. And 20 minutes, I can't say no cray. The unfavor, no. Obe kasenya no kre what I say but now must say one less be umi less
1: yes
0: asante region one aye adwuma ma be umi acheme obi anya adwuma ma be umi acheme in fact in 2023 na me ye adwuma as manager for local content of petroleum have I resigned just to come and campaign for be umi
1: wow
0: e be say say e cool position na me ye adwuma yes
1: Dr. Baumia Udun
0: yes or better start to call the first presidential primaries. Necessary by your Juma man and a baby, a year, Juma Cacrana, and Grove will see you for now, my Juma, but you query my man, I'm from Juma. I'm going to work for Bahumia. And I resigned. In 2023, I'll be CCO co-position. I'm in Juma. And Tia Cassa said, Bahumia, who be our GDs or by Juma man as organize our shanty region. I better know if I correct maybe our Juma also be choose over me. In the list, no. And yes, let's be aqua. A Juman acquire a woman's met me in a year. A woman's semi committed to a Juma Ebo, me a Juma Bian Tiano, their party at in total.
1: Yeah,
0: me in the Yen Tiano, dear. I tell you, I effect a cravat, memo, it's a chemical cra, and negatively.
1: Negative.
0: I'm a cousin Penfubi and Nukasomia John will be a hinty. The Indian Tia will be our listener, so
1: yeah.
0: Interestingly, only Tiago or listeners will be a normal Yamu be our listeners.
1: Na sal
0: if I do be a interest, it'll be a nigga.
1: I mean, sal list ne pie, I had the target Dr. Baumiano. Now, few sanke so babon, saying Becassa Senokre.
0: Not politics, dear. Obey the Babon, Tebacassa Senokras, you better than Yasum. And they do the other time and I made the coroner election, I said, there, Vignano Cras, and maybe I'm a family coin. And as a politician, Nipa Crow, this list in Babon, telling him the or not person they achieve. But what could you do for cheer? We are battle.
1: Yeah.
0: And you just have to keep quiet. And as I said, Doctor Gidio welcome by around the cancer and no clear. And also the interest are non supposed to find what you wanna. Because I mean you are Gideon and any papa and cooker. Okay. And this at least if you have an cooker dinner, so we free surrounded by cancer and no clear. And see at the end of the day, the man himself cannot talk. But why on an honored over to me? After one, why explain as I'm not unless you two interest. And
1: for a party that's looking forward to foster unity amongst all factions, I buy. Who feels that we pay him?
0: Oh, I didn't name Jay. So, contest, you're called presidential premise. We'll be able to do it. And we'll be able to do it. And politics, no, you scratch my back. I scratch your back. I can't say, you're called presidential premise. And if I be a normal year, but we have Edgeman 2023 premise. Almost a check on Doctor Mira Champion, Uncle Kam, say, Omo, I want to be a car call my election. You do a modi as well. I'm first that Doctor Mira Champion, the bit me, I'll support to my mom, my reigning on the intimate most of Tiacoho.
1: I'm more interest.
0: I'm more interest. And to me, I'm more interested, say. My uncle for my pushing me, I say, me feel by me, Chi, young cop Brian, you've been your scar, my cousin, only send me quite pure mampo. So I don't know, only penetrate. Honor, baby is coming, uncle, young Kennedy, my country, I'm saying, at the end of the day, but we are never in the primaries. Do I just want to go and follow somebody for money? And I say, I want to be with the candidate on the Dinkun. Because I told them from beginning, I'll be an issue 2025 general. My country, I'm saying, but we are image the winner no matter. A bribe to a banner. And the other name is me free Nechi. A cobble before from Quaday. And then you see a big piscard that's not going to do an arm as on a wide day. And tea a honame pebble, we aname per honamasum, mamma mentra honamasum. But first, I soon be piak a cat dache. And tea said, Lester, dear politics, no. Won't make us all be do a chia or dear umwano. What I say. But ye two abeni we say ya, ye we no. I feel I bet you saw ya can defer umpentitimu.
1: Yeah.
0: I mean, do a chisel from so many years, and you do have a carton's own pentitum. Hey, now I want to do a chibu. What do you mean, bachelor?
1: Yeah.
0: You don't know. Into politics, no dear. Whether you like it or not, in Pentiform, because I support too much it tafo.
1: See, no.
0: You make a choice and then you pay for the consequences. I've ever done
1: that. Is he a Didi Brenner now? Senior Kayano, I have 4 years, Juma, and as I see, on grounds, Ukuswa, yeah, I mean, some studies near the idea. So far, revelations we need be a day and for now feel say as a social safety I'm going to move here
0: yeah the here part is maka meme majuma ya dey mean discussing the radio me anka say majuma ameye no and I am just putting this play out and grow for more expect some person mo turn radio ni social media so no mo say kwakwa ya adwuma na onya adwuma mesere wo they may get disappointed because majuma ameye pa no e ma bo ntin. Oh, yes.
1: Yeah, underground worker.
0: I am the organizer. I move with strategy. Yeah. I mean, to me, when I had one, I'm a travel team. I can open and things the way I'm here. So, I have a radio soon, a club, and I'm going to say, program B. Your program is going to be outdoor. And yeah, I have a person who's going to be around. But I say, I have a year as organizer there.
1: Turn out, yeah.
0: People should not be disappointed. So, I'm going to say, I'm going to be posting, I'm going to be here.
1: ebi be kasao
0: me na me ntira me sre no what I say me sra to because adwuma no ho nsusa so be ba no na che what I say adwuma ye be ne ndan ye be sha sia ye na bi ho nsusa so bi be ho no in 2028 ansa no mo ho say am pasa say ya ye adwuma
1: yeah
0: na me ntimi nko ha ba ko no twa picture no ma post me ko ha ko share get to David I won't do that I won't do that but baby I say say free say a party for na adwuma na yo modia ade me hu ye after 2024 election is a party for ni feel is a party na yo modia no and grofo na from delegates and executives na dia boy and to mu dia party ni maye mo na modia mo mfa that is the only thing that happened in Ashanti region party ni na idea he said mo simo nko na mo mfa now I have to take the party back to the people
1: yeah
0: I know the I can say it's taking the party back to the people is my ultimate aim. So the by yambe who's up because party na say nipa no who's an idea ownership. Who say an idea didn't know na akwa kwa kanche nzo nkotwa ba. So in 2024 yeah quite election. Na MPP delegate kura kura position na the tuno do kura position just akwa kanche nzo nkotwa ba. Who say delegates be brand twa ba. Oh yes, ono kura not so na. Obi friends o nya bibi o na bibi brand twa ba. Me ma register constituency by constituency actual delegates o man kwotwa ba yes anti party owners na ye ni party region and that da no mo no musika bo party no bra and omo omo na mo se bre scan to 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ye aha ntime fa ntudwa kwa bibri but that is the major idea me tumi aka
1: se okay election year mko ye in the Ashanti region I can't say bibri
0: okay
1: particularly wo signals been as our election team up.
0: Ashanti region delegates, you know, in fact, this year, I'm here, Juma. And Juma, we are not here. Yeah, yeah, winning election. In I'm saying, if I'm going to win by a margin of 20, the Nasara organizer will be winning, maybe winning with over 150 votes or so. That'll be back, I think, about winning with just a little over 100.
1: Okay.
0: But I say, will be any contest, no, or man choose soon, it's almost choose soon, we call more to Omobo. Offer the chairman or other party, Nanwa. Modern Hoko Kwapia, the constituency chairman, around 20 years. My son of a contested regional chairman, the last 4 years, I won win, and on an 83. Offer the first vice chairman, our D constituency treasurer, Bantima. On a Connecticut guy, a Japan campaign in the last primary, you know, coordinated Ashanti region. And until you be a savior for
1: fraud.
0: Offer second vice chairman, our D constituency vice chairman, and the wound to me. And son will be the constituency chairman for almost 3 times.
1: Okay.
0: And son and no other second vice chairman. So, Okarina, wait room. Your secretary, the constituency organizer, was Okwa. And son will be the regional organizer for 8 years. And son and no other secretary. Your deputy secretary, or you'll be our D constituency communication officer, the constituency second vice. And no other deputy secretary. On your court of four. May organizer, apart from polling station, near my Yakakran, my de constituency youth organizer, my de regional youth organizer, my de regional communication director, and my de regional organizer. And the experience binam. The women's organizer, the constituency women's organizer for a number of years. I contested position way 4 times, and San Orina. And every 4 years, you will lose a cycle, no man experience. And my experience is, disability, our banner, can who is our banner, and some will be drew her. The regional youth organizer, here will be our task on a Juma check, pulling station organization, Juma, you be at a four. On the moon, and then I'm a crime personally, meaning I'm 12 years.
1: Okay.
0: And to account for, I am more conscious, and you may be the over the years. And I'll be a youth organizer, the Nasara. Organizer, or the constituency youth organizer for so many years, Usubing, and then Nawaba, our communications director, Keskin.
1: Yeah,
0: I a polling station organization. I communicating to a dear party. No, they decided so much and so much to Sunni conference. I competent enough.
1: Yeah.
0: It is the reason why we cannot fail. And they catch me and say, we cannot fail. We have no excuse. So I'm going to throw my bones in your selection way and can nip away mum. And for mum, I see that I know my mum can't just say, we've been to any
1: year.
0: And she did catch him and say, you know, here's your king. Baby, I'm in my free, I'm a bedroom. That's an organizer. My youth organization. And it's a youth organizer, Nasara organizer, PWD coordinator, women's organizer, Shemasia. Experience, I mean, Kasami, what was system, no, that I never bore me, Abu Machiba. We call communication, maybe. And what it means is, I said, Nipano will be dear to senior. I should be able to cover Nipano. Will be a woe by BF, baby, now be Drew Baby and I, dear man. And it's a mini filly as an organizer, France, who had the position even at the region, no, ATS. And so I said, Francois, to me, cover me. And Mohu said, Juana, oh, you're a Talahadia, Messo, moi, obedient. And my friend said, oh, mama, itima, Ashanti region. You deserve to see a lady parting into 2020. Namade, they catch a man, say, see, I can't boom, deliver.
1: Yeah.
0: We have no excuse to fail. And not yet, say, yes, I did. You are in my country executive, say, but now I'm not sure. I'm going to be traveling and I'm trying to enter. At the end of about 6 months, and then I go one more.
1: Now, punch it.
0: Dabi, say a game near born. Yen Cambumia Juma, and I make and say, yeah, Cambuma, yeah, Juma, only a dear Morish. So you have your son in Cambuna, best seven, some messy. At the end of the day, if you uncle say me, Namu Wakos, I may say, you mean never say nobody can yet 4 years and occurring by no more years in chain. But I was what I say, and he said, Emma, son, I said, Yentias, I said, Juma, no, dear my.
1: Yeah,
0: let's commit and do the work as they expect us to do it. The community says, you're cutting with boom, dear. I see your resource, so you have to deliver the resource.
1: Who is near ECU Ashanti region we could translate into the national elections?
0: To say, yes, I say.
1: What my end? Those are
0: across the country. Across the country, executives are part in the, across the country. The message say we are national election. We are national election. The answer is any year no. Yeah, peke. A voice will be a higher to Daho. Oh, yeah, baby, this is a general secretary. A year to Justin Kodia. On the end, they are 12 years.
1: A 12 year
0: Daho. Kodia, the end of Daho. If you cry, I'm an echo campaign, and we are only going to thank the people ahead.
1: You're going to thank
0: in
1: them
0: Ashanti
1: ahead.
0: Region.
1: What
0: Ashanti
1: made you region. Convince the GMC?
0: Say, me, that was here. May when you're not 20, I made that was here. And think, come on, watch it, media and son of my dasi.
1: Yeah.
0: And then you could actually now, you could actually because it brings here. Except for Tantin, I'm saying I taught you because we speak with the delegates. Delegates, yeah, election, yeah, Kono. But 2 weeks, and now results, nobody in another who.
1: Hey.
0: Oh, yes. Now, but I'm saying, so, oh, baby, be a tea on the country. But I took all constituents now. Oh, my, I'm going to say, we're there, we're there, the whole. Yeah, I taught you 2 years, yeah, oh, my, I call 1 week, you know. Now, one of the county last, you know, more about trouble. No. Me, Nimni, pa, the results, yeah, shock, baby. So because none do na I'm saying election is a make up party shock kakra and ni panye too show a women's organizer. And they ask na still microphone to mo say we na be win it. Oh but do do na there. Na ya there a ohun say o call rounds na can't trust we to say that make national general secretary da the aka no. Ya bobo ano and say na beko. Yeah, true about you in Crawford, you're competent enough. I have friends of known between me, I'll be lead here because I'm a regional organizer. Now I'm a national organizer. Or by a suit to me, a promise will be beam. As I'm watching my quantum fear, meet me a corner, a quadi, a dinner, a dear Juma. And this is only if I see a debate trouble, Kumase, Namay had October 3rd. And it is so bizarre and okay. If they see a shanty, no experienced people never trouble you or more. In 2026, I'm a national. Maybe you know. You won't say the whole leadership I have formed from polling station, cuisine national, and be capable.
1: Yeah.
0: Say, be deliver power. My Dr. Mahmoud Bawumia, I'll be president in 2028.
1: Obisa say, why is the Bawumia presidency not stoppable 2028?
0: You know, so Ben, I'll be myself. Oh, you know, so now I'm going to say, my President Mahama, Nyankopon, one of them says, no man, idea, 8 years, it was one, Kagana, you become the party. you're competent. But
1: you feel it's fair, so because a president is incompetent.
0: Ah, not incompetence. A measure of our output. And yet, just competent, but now incompetent.
1: And then
0: the Papa Aqua will be the idea. Ah, 4 years. Before so be the idea. Now experience. I so got that. You know, I got that 4 years. So feel it. I see a man another opportunity. But mistakes. Yeah, yeah, you know. The last previous 4 years, we need you. Mistake by Aqua President Mahama. Yeah, yeah, I say. Ebro Bedia in his first term, not teacher 40 years, 3 years was maybe at 3 months, no affair with Katu Edimiba. And then the same president, not Kwasa Abebe, and a teacher 4 years, 2 years, Untiaka. And why then? Why incompetence? The same person, I will buy a doom so bad quadrare your money. What's your more opportunity? Or now, by Nakan, yes, is who? I have a problem, I'm going to say. Well, then I fall to Bishop Abia for Obana Kanyan, the whole Ghana Nakanyas. So, and then you come back again in months, Nakanyano, repeatedly, Debbie Akanidum, and then incompetence, I day. And today it was our word non perso Betty, but it fits his output. I do not worry yet. The whole team no is a bit inept. On say, as a skill supply, the year, Jumano, Omunibi. And did be Arno or Naman or Fambola be a boom to my we can no maqua be Abasana or Modi Abaso or Mandy in Iabra?
1: I don't know so many plan be a more.
0: Now plan Ben Momo in the last 20 months plan Ben now with the Iadua. Apart from saying Kubu, a dang and that woman took room, eh? The congestion we in Assassin or Mochefa.
1: Oh, Sessing.
0: Oh, they'll come by a motu tunkro for the Conoma Quaya, the Macharmon party for. That is what they are doing. I dear be a baby on my jazz as they are allocating.
1: I'm project in the east.
0: I see project no more chamon party for. That is what I mean. And to mama, someone by so many no meal. It's like young Gadaja Paddy and Chamep, young Crofo. That is all. And to market, I'm so musino. One cast a crowd here, Minia. 24-hour economy market. No, here see boom market, goosey market.
1: Yeah.
0: 24 hours. It's just a did you 20 market. I just in less than 5 years. And then if you are not didn't know any year just obugu because of saw my contract, my party ni binyeska. And if it's 3 drams, I will come here. Omoye not purposely because we need it, but because a party chairman for our constituency, I say more contract. That is all they are doing. That's how they need here, bro. So. Yeah, you be quiet. See, my party for contract. And to my second one, Moses, and that's a plan B that was say, or my need developing. See, plan B anyhow. You remember Trump and Nipper who come and say, I cry, quiet, so I feel our open right of where I could you come for. I brass, I quiet now, open, say, we, you know, winning down, baby. But any day, so who need pay, you. I didn't quite want to me repair. Now that's an audience, and when you'll be about what was. See, any for plan better on where plan
1: on a 24 economy. I said, my okay, Biaka said, I mean, on party members near and those in government, me Biaka said, it will not be fair, sir. Yebe judge, and I say, yebe book government attain based on the 24 hour economy. Qua,
0: and there may be an archive, my Bruno River Bunate. I'm a Bani Mahama. I'm a Bruno Cotraba man, or no, you saw Jesus a presser. I didn't know which answer control, but I'm controlled because of near market worthy. One utilities, one more chances, I made them feel better if you do so. Because the president Mahama, dear, with the idea of cry electricity between a free Wanga. Okay, and so between a free over catcher almost say, O be a wound near Jumayan, a Jumani be boo, I'm a nanya beer because Babia will be near Jumano, or before 4 years, Jumani be that die, or back on one upon our swap shell. And you know, the two about it. I'll catch every say a member of two about Nagana voting population between 60 to 65% a youth. Near Cotraba Manassi said, what 24 hour economy a year, Juma, Yawamono, and on our bidding us so. A dear Buma, no names will be near Jumana said, where near Jumana, dear baby, no, you know, because my hammer by and to take Kanya Bos, Kanya Bokosro, and Subo Kosro, and Nedia Bokosro, apart from say, and Cabaman and Jumana, I wouldn't mean for my dear baby, no, you know, some fire in Sam Crawford on top plot to put work, I say, and your quaint. And come by and the plot to
1: the no fee stress
0: about why and the
1: idea. Oh, no fee,
0: the idea.
1: Say first year,
0: and to near university for no school, or metrics school fees and a wound.
1: Oh, it's a bit, yeah.
0: Ambutia. I'm going to apply for loan. When this code with you and do his I want you to know so. So, oh, many admission made them a cool year free. So, Uncle Piscan said, no, but I catch any pan and say, oh, Uncle Pesci can't go to you and later I refund the idea. No, I am no. And I said, any part of what you student loan that and I. And why then? What do you say?
1: The whole thing, I know.
0: Academic year, I'm admission, my school fees, and then I'm on the bill never about my just 7,000. Also, could hear tuition out of and one now could hear 2,500 mana. Stress Ben were here through because idea and say, and the panel could free education. We, you know, you move towards a timer. You be drew by school fees, a crying problem. And to me, catch there one time on a campaign platform, catch them. So, what Bemia wants to do is to make Ghana the Scandinavia of Africa. I want an MPP, I do a man echo. Says yes, I take F cube. My president could for your arm and now baby a bar or try to improve basic education.
1: Yeah.
0: None another the free SHS a bar, run or your man admission on copay school fees in Wassam. They are kind of say, when you're the trunk and then you are now a deco. Because I know the all over the world. A brochure crane is in TFS will be in the whole school and my man papa and toy Diana. A crane permanent call. What I say, bear zero dear, a binio. Yeah, try to be move away from timer. We can't say. Let's assume some of you be any benyabi. And to the upper school, make sure that's our crowning and pass it, yeah, Uncle Pebble Sample. Umra Scuman, now says our crown, as Uncle Rescuman Sana, or qualifying in the Sicamano. And tonight, at the end, I'm problem now, 4 years, no bus of way. The MPP, that anana, Ujinaho. Ah, which is about Umian and Yaya, and quite improve no. And the President Mahama, 24-hour economy, no. It is going to be the basis of Mabundi by General because. And then, first, in the 24-hour economy, no crank as a minor. No being called College of Education, we ain't got enough you. But now, by ye now, we'll say, what the 24-hour economy best of one employment in Puno. College of Education, 4 year school, 40,000 or 7,000. College of Education, it's been seen now. Apart from so, be a culture exams, a one person. Obi a wie ni epostu omu nyina and block oba aye no wo fa mu 7000 ya 33000 egufi na reho sema wo ni se now NDC is practicing something in the education and health sector a reho sema ni se service omo dwana friend service wo pass out na unya pass se pe number of years bia wo di bia no na ye dey promote too what I say and then Obia will be a school 2023 now, opposed to 7,000, now 33,000. Or more, we 2024, NDC, the FNDC for my womb. Now, and also another block. In 2 months, will be a baby school 2025. NDC for be posted, not the school 2023 TFA. Not senior, but than any junior. But as in service over corner, no more will be a year, Juma. Many years I was thrown to be out in the year school, and also be a school journal. That is the kind of a man I will bear.
1: Are you taking cue from near Ekosi?
0: Yeah, I said the Omoye.
1: Yeah.
0: They said the idea that we take cue until you buy a year of money here. And I'm saying, you know, sell mine. Improvement in the livelihood of people. And then president could for buy a year people teaching free. Because people teach and I know what they were crossing on a nebreno. Then I kept here, didn't have a new qualification. President could for buy an okofa distance education by. Say teacher ni bia ba bia otia otia di bia pupu teacher be pe di diploma and no pay school fees no asa mom allowance na every weekend UCC for running distance learning ma teacher for no be pupu teacher in 3-4 years na fi pupu teacher bia be dan professional teacher we here no and upgrade from diploma call HND yeah, different certificate, no, I call diploma,
1: yeah,
0: different diploma, and yeah, the above degree. As a Chinese say, time yeah, be power no, yeah, just say we umpun to the cost because if you are as a degree teacher, far better than say if you are as a diploma teacher. Oh, opportunity say, me try there, and me de, degree try there no. And I'm a such radio UCC distance.
1: Okay.
0: Oh, yes. Now, I'm a campus of Mampong, Mamtek. And I'm a child of Kumasa Girls and Jacob, because I'm a graduate. Now, I'm a chair diploma, and I'm a chibi. Sika woman does a chandy, and I'm a jew, I'm a jew. So, auntie, yeah, yeah, yeah, make sure I did be a muye biano. Yeah, by being improve the lives of the people. And the nice for allowances, I, yeah, the two hormone in an umbaya woman here. Last year, monomo can say, or more time. A basin allowances and anchor between your school or uniform car.
1: Yeah,
0: and more, maybe a more insurance. Nina went to a basin. And until we take you from a memo bunny or mubu, and until I can be a by improve a memo. Said a bay and the poor two men, at least. Obo hu so no anka se ko nani mo bibim ti nema ye ye no ye se emfa free education ma nyi bibia ni pa anka abrabum ka bia onko nani bio no ye mpp for mo de tumi ma ye trase enko ye nim kakra ye decide sa de sa acha no the next 20 years and can mpp na etra ma na so a nka bo se nema ye hihye ni nyina na akwa na fa otumi de Ghana to to ama bibire ho
1: e still on education medim so we hu report about 54,000 over 54,000 students on control BCBB na placement in
0: free education and OPM.
1: A honor now, maybe I said, hopefully, be a trusse, a YSA government, AA, free education. If you why do you base on wages?
0: I'm an so-called school and rotary fees in a so-called rotary and one quay.
1: Not an amujina way, so can I say,
0: because one quay, there be one quay.
1: Namonka performance as
0: a performance one at the buy. No one catch the same people up our same people. I'm a mountain and crowned presence of Mumpas and Tiwan Dianga. And San Anamahamaka. But I can't say Ghana for you as a free education now, Kufa do the Abadi and Cranabo. No, no crown as a phobia no yet for my president. This will be dear DBA or Bakako investigation to crown performance and the free SHS. Wanka. And then Kubusaway. And or try says and passes and now could follow the influencer results there. Who influences him crowning Kuskun Pun with PFEs? That is what he's trying to do. And you catch him said, John Mahamano, Nebotayo de Bao, a mamma teacher or man or Baba Penny, one Indian, one Bepomo.
1: So,
0: is the reason why I never done a Japadian or Germania?
1: The Japadian here.
0: A Japadian baby in Akao Ghana, and a den Akao for Manina, and a Baku crowd purpose or the count of the Fenny.
1: So, I call my Babon Tinsen.
0: One at the Omoka, John Mahama. I can't smile with you. Ya catch them say Japanese book na no mote Ghana no mo publish no. E yo mo na atwe no mde akufado ni na busu afo ni ahyeso no mde proper. Oba nya no implement e. E Japanese na no mo chichi mo.
1: E mo dia na change as an AI generated document.
0: E I have na na e kura mo. No mo na na original copy. Oh, and the AI no original copy, I know much him. I'm poor by an airport, or quite airport, a VVIP, lounge, or honor, obedient Sikaya, or German Union, or near. And over the mama is on here. Takwa onye ma kwa brando fu enti omo bepe omo ho omo bepe omo ho nothing more nothing less enu nti wa amase sa ankura yi exams no mo pass ye ye ba ye na ankura na kwa exams kura top pass questions se 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no a chese se mutimi so wo ye chese mo kona similar one ba moment you ask over, and until I solve past questions, one critical aspect of learning. I teach a Nibian Feniagro. Oh, past questions, the crown had the prepare and crack crown, or say a crown, okay, can you a pabo? And it's an endless and crown and your past questions and some results we buy. Then I pass a cattle. Free education, Mohammed Yaya, and Kobutum, but I quiet be a dinosaur. The way I can't want some so boobitum, who say, Sah Manason or Kong, so Chum Street. A better than a Susan, the generation so forever. On an NDC party in Tum Cham, name on Kwamba Faswa, or better cost on so dear to the barest minimum to say the only problem, no, obey, and that is what is implemented.
1: So then you agree, sir, there was the cost involved in running the free education
0: yes.
1: Society?
0: Yes. Ah, now, how can education be cheap? Say ignorance here expensive than
1: education.
0: Knowledge. And here is catcher, say, and now do I'm a country, I'm also a free education, a fool. I don't tell them, Crofus, I'm President Mahamas, so only Nya says he cannot come for Ninja and Koye. many fo. And to be uncase for that, but a priority.
2: Yeah.
0: Obi so the need be top hand at che. Obi so the need be kwa koto buta. Obi so the need be top pan.
1: Buta ni buta bada ben.
0: Do am am pan e buta. I lord na mo che buta ukuru man tunya we. But you ask yourself say, say me nua salam ye kramoni. No here buta. That's a salam akosku awie na say salam ye adwuma buta kura the kind of buta be person be kura. Enye de obache ni bia. Ngwa. Because na me na boys in year onim de fe ade bia jala bia she ni. No bia no betu at the same time. But what a handy. Ye ye friend say ye ka say capitalist no mo chi shim so capitalist na che say perform da bi. Capitalist na say ma conditions be ma ni pa bi opportunity to make money for himself. Once a private person otimi ye adwuma nya onwa ni sika no. Do pa bi ya obetumi adi. And I'm so say da bi e ma NDC phone decided ye wo sa fata. Socialism as a channel.
2: Yeah.
0: Yeah, more been decided they would deserve. And ideology, sorry, I'm not going to be able to do this. The problem we have as MPP to cry and say, now explanation into some ideological, you know, you're dying.
2: Yes.
0: My brother and Tia here.
2: Yes.
0: The entire Omoya and this, I know young people and Tia here. And it's one of the core things we are going to do.
1: What happened to Modanko Institute?
0: Almost, I say, you're party square is Asha Asia, a training crop for nano communication for Echo boot camp. The party school was involved. Gradually, Bantama constituency of Esquire, one of your satellite campuses.
2: Okay.
0: I did a training crop for within this
2: for
0: area.
2: Communication.
0: That'd be for party, no, because ideological, you know. And think I we just have to go back to it and explain it better. No mo hundi ntia so mchu so MPP over NDC.
1: Ade ba konso a the NPP e ka ho asa na se prioritize CC e koko. And they could quick your phones. I mean, as an organizer in Ashanti region, so Banu Kuku, Kuyayon, so I am Finia Grokra. Sasekta, no one is saying, then
0: Sector, who beats me a car at home? The Mahamu Guno. Oguno, because
1: it's well, Gubiana.
0: Oh,
1: because it's a dear country as well.
0: Answer Kuku, no. Kuku, no, yeah. President Kufuor Tana, Kuku started so far. Kaklebiko, President Kufuor Tana started to tell dear friend Galamsey. Do Rollins time no ho, but I'm saying no customer who say volumes, cocoon in our volumes, and a pre. And he say cocoon, do you have a soap by a copper, a pod by a copper and a basso, let's say cocoon, no person, 1 million metric tons. I say, so do you have meanwhile, the land and I saw the piano and go for the year before fro. You debut track cocoa, goosey dinyade. And then I say improve the seas now. You be ankasa in cocoa, and then you offer high tech cocoa by. The cover high tech by any BBNT increase productivity over a short period of time. I been at the pair. We, you know, Musa Kuku, Banon Kwam, I said a drugu, so I said a chef at Liza Mercury and four. Nanado buy, you who say, Kuku, no president, Kufone, Rollins, the time you be an abominable. They see Chagu, near replaceable move with new ones. Nanado, you chow Kuku, Gunu, Chaku, na Chanaka. No one was abroad for Sibia, no one was abroad, yeah, would be fast as a son of Kuku in the Besson. And somebody and a cover ma I seen food the kind. They told me, you know, Subinabiane, every now by night, me, my contract, Nancro Faco Faco, Bordia Mano, every baby near a charmer, Cria for, I'm your Kuku. And when Tisani Mana, I ain't in Anna, yes, Yano Castle, be in Yanzo. Agents as you answer cocoa pollination and from Abubina and insect, you know, so free baby, no abidinal flower back or so. Now the condom was a good enough flower, so now a pollen grains in our canon, I honor a co is one sana fertilizer. See, there be fertilization can be artificially done. And you can find a dear friend of pollinators. Your mom may be a disunaka cranny and momo panier. Offer pollen grain over her, no our transfer, and it was an insect in the babu, say insect in the moco cone of a soap. Sabi a nim de any answer. Any idea person di boost two sector and ne Oba no sani man uchem kakran kakra u se chem no. This is a timer. Oba ya galam se no ana ese kukunsas no. Wama kwanya feed yo mo ye the mo. And to the end I went to kukukianina. First nan the kuku nya ten basa, ne baksa wonya no so teno. You bet me and a brabu besini ye send the kuku no bo a kona nim kakra. Umba to yeno. From days of Fernando Poo. Before 1900, say Bano, Kuku, a bag gun, and the antique Kuku was that. Unquana, and there was a quayam and a mrana wayano. A yamra, a bibu, a mebra bemo munkodoku, because, and I was say, Udi regulate Kuku farm. cocoa market. Se meme kodo koko menya de me nyina kodo koko 10 years time na se metia na me nim de be menya e de nyina me fa me hungoje pa fa so be buru be kodo koko nim se koko de e bo ne be dai e be ko e na wo se o ye koko price se se bo kwa wo be twia se bo ba wo be te so do why na be take say risk no I go code and your one day market and our monitor screen work as a put or call that be and then be away there. May you call no matter no matter home same film and same film.
1: Ono says our policy pricing policy
0: now,
1: your friend is a queer for no 70.
0: 20 or 40. 70 or 40. Sene Coco boy 2000 metric tons. That's also money 70. As I say, 1,004.
1: Yeah.
0: That's what China. Coco Boba a year, 1,000, 170, 700. Ain't you know, Brabo, no improvana. I didn't know any better, so I could look whom Fimian San Fina.
1: And yes, sustainable.
0: Debbie, why not be? How are you going to convince the youth to go into farming with this idea in Coco? Whatever. On the Coco, no, a critical because. Before see any oil, na gold ni adie ye no. Na koko na hwe ye. Enti koko akuafo no deserve say ensue hwe mu bi because of one man na che. Enti say na koko oil, uto gold, bebre say mo ba mo say gold abro so. Aho kire ba koko fo so fa gold no bi hwe mu because first na gold ma ye no. Koko akuafo na na hwe gana. Any syndicated loans ya na da bia, ya kwa gana ya de ebi manage CD. Any koko fo nkwa na na o muzika na na ye kwa jiba. Enti de na aba ne. Koko for one watcher or more coin, so I don't mean so much. I don't ask the organizer, we are going to go to every place and explain these things. And because your superior policies and programs are a bad work here for Ama or Muatomo, Amana Komobusia.
1: Well,
0: I don't tell you, Majuma.
1: When you said,
0: well, come for Mako can't want some
1: part. I'm so nice, quite so
0: I'll come back
1: quickly on CJ, any comment on
0: CJ, dear, so much. I'm a position now by a serial collar position.
1: Oh,
0: who was saying, why CJ, where I'm the CJ, and over here was a peer stadium, perpetual.
1: No,
0: Ghana for trans,
1: you don't see the independence of arms of government.
0: I will be, and I wouldn't be asking for the woman fast track, it wouldn't be judgment in the courtroom. Because time we chief justice said, you know, only judge Ben or Bacassi be a bit me a casson, the chief justice himself for inedi. I can't even be a catcher Ghana for some I can, I am a personalizer, and MPP for, and no more, eh? Dead of Mahamay. And yes, also be the Ghana Jollof, say, Nigeria Jollof.
1: I
0: allergy. Don't share no. And MPP niya or te habia or nimni bi arrange no match a Ghana Jollof be next half. And a Ghana Jollof will be busy. And ye can sa no. My friends want MPP for nanya. That is how the revolution on the year.
1: But you don't believe say ye in Casa needs to
0: why not the buy? Why not the buy?
1: But so no the buy and
0: why not the buy?
1: And say bet was
0: the other one or the you buy one of them ones a bethy. There be missing wine at the buy. What was him free baby free buy?
1: And twas
0: him free baby free buy. Kevin Taylor, I got him today. Kevin Taylor or two Samira Bowman, what did how many weeks? Why die? No one out chase will be on the only and imponing baby free. Please, democracy no my MPP bit me at trial for ye. Ya ba power and I after we no Buziano. Ya may be who. Yeah, I must have a president for the ever. You meet me at position 30 years, 50 years, but one day the tradition will come back to power. Mm. And there be a catcher you to know my policies. I'm the good thing I want to say. Mo, you're no moon, you know, you're a genius, you're a check. And you're a crab, you're a bachimogum, because you're a watcher, say, I said, yeah, to see the democracy in a quiet time.
1: Mm.
0: Pure hatred.
1: Yeah.
0: Pure hatred. President Mahama is ruling as if, say, we're a revolutionist. banya no kwa fa so be di ade no ye to aba ma o se processes na wo hodada no de enye no ye ntretre na nyeyi na freedom of speech na ye fight for no from a double high time and baby we na improve freedom of
1: but
0: speech
1: but in all sincerity don't you think say we
0: say so why na de buy eh
1: and no na make
0: us de buy no wagai o ye adwuma ma ho nya adwuma ma president mahama Kevin Taylor ja tim didi unya ye o come on enti sebe
1: jono enjaya
0: sebe
1: enkoswa
0: 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be for front as on the coach is no but please say Ghana for seven yet that daft or may who say or person sanitize where we so be and if you're royal out as a car one of a Ghana the law for so tell bridge if you're royal visa will be more be and I for any state institution among a mukra my apparatus or gadgets and we are singing a more muslim to me jc will be in question free baby or one panama or no be a chance of canon for him remember onye ne busi ani onye ne hwa hwa sisi npp ni bi enim so ye tiktok bi anu ani onim ai Ghana jollof ma mu be ni ebu no enti sadi a omo da go ma no mu chi nyina ngun omo mfa
1: ade ma si
0: 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know and don't mean scare will be a say pese a sanity mra me say one one abubu ano do ye adwuma ma no no de wo ye no only can stop so that Ghana for club nya gidi say so kena wo chi obi a o betumi 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saying maybe you know maybe since it's a interview no hobby no one said to be woman no
1: kwa kwa maminjao na onesi kwa so alach unipa ewini bini mse obeki bibi ache
0: oh we need to wait me accounts and them kind them kwa no tabo mama so na menkwa
1: I mean we need papa kwa no routine for you
0: hey that's right me need papa
1: organizer ne die
0: I know die ah na tabo kan so organizer and obi ase on pedo wetin aye ajuma ah salam so na wetin aye ready
1: alach good morning
3: good morning osibo kwa kwa dey say bien yan so na because me share way back 2009
1: yeah guys okay
3: has been doing well up to now. And one minister, one day, we are supposed to want to buy a national organizer. Bisha.
0: Oh, because I made the president, and then tell me,
3: okay, what's my president today? So, policy, I won't be an ambition, but so one day, maybe a region, Mr. Crow, I would not be surprised.
1: Okay,
3: because we have a very great guy in the party. I'm more contesting now, I wasn't doubting his capabilities, and him was the resource in the banner, sir.
1: Yeah.
3: I wish him well.
1: Yeah.
3: But what you do, you know, you'll be our organizer. What you mean?
1: Because I want to send the results in banner, sir. You're expecting more.
3: Yeah, I was expecting more. I was expecting more. But son of you kind of listen, I'm what we breathe. Listen about and we can't every moon. Up. We relax, but listen by no. If you come a bit more I buy as a disadvantage some people.
1: Yeah.
3: And I think say any being a buy, but me more hope say he can do more. Meaning no. When one thing or come I should come for that
1: PS switches. Yeah.
3: And be out, nobody expected him to do so. And once is what me with the NAPCO issue, it is very fantastic. I think say MPP have elected a very good organizer.
1: Okay.
3: My hope is say no she can.

0: print ba no ti le me ka che me jim sem kakra kra o wi a na because old drop no so abama am more disappointed wan show ka di problem so adu but e train no nimbo pa if I go su yan na me say weekend one man watch no or you good at it and ti me fi say yes there should be some cut off point send a best student they be going in on be serious because our papa won't say why this result sir why show you this also be trouble for I don't know abama ni na bre but say kora say ye mon kon de I wouldn't support it. And the 54,000, I buy any money. And for police in battles, relieve them of this means a trauma. Mugo through Sabia. Next month, you are going to write.
1: But some call for you, and as some of you free system name because they failed you. Also, now Kwabuchi Omunya admissions into those schools, and they come out better. So there's something wrong with that.
0: Education is broad. Yeah, yeah, Hano. Education is one way.
1: So there's something wrong with
0: that. Grand one, Roman.
1: Bibi Hai.
0: Overtook Adina, they're good in my country. What's your SS near our way last year? And then, who said I didn't be out here? Or he doesn't remember what? Because transformation boom say, or going to university, unless you ain't acquired finance in the boom say, or mass in the boom. Because no bibri is gone. But the center, maybe I'll be bomb. But I would just say, at SS level, you can learn. And then, I do you require me? STEM by one of my brothers, Baba. Okay, STEM, fantastic. This is your admission, so uncle. Maybe this is your admission, bra. I will kiss to you. Uncle, no, because all electricity, no, you or your contracts.
1: Wow.
0: I can tell you, a fear, four story building driven.
1: Yeah, before the piano, yeah.
0: And to a center office, oh, yeah. On the screen, because of all over his car, because I brow, and I'm a Michel Amati or Johnny.
1: Okay, Edgeman.
0: I saw Biamano, filling station by five around, is it Edgera area? Into a coyano. Or by Friday, Michelle is a merchant and then we are working school as I know. Me Pierre comes and see and run as you say, I know.
1: But
0: you
1: have contracts.
0: I have contracts. And it's huge money. Mm. And it's getting them out of STEM. And a quite electrician and that is going. And see, I think and it's my boss said, okay, we should broaden it. Maybe I'll be 54. Maybe I'll start commanding someone to go to me. For no course, I'll take a gas school. No course, you're in the professional or for move forward. I think that will help us.
1: Because at the back, AD and Yanier said, we just throw them out and see the field. Well, the field, what contributed to valid questions, as yes, that's Ibisani has said, what contributed to their failure? Is it a systematic problem and I say a behavioral problem?
0: How are we
1: solving this issue?
0: You should also find out because 54,000
1: because you just can't write off 54,000 people and say, are you feeling to monko pe monko? No,
2: Osobo, I say, yeah, you're a crumb. Your problem. The problem I want to say, maybe I'm not meeting other stations, been not or no more discussing this same issue. And I'm the MPP, NDC.
1: Yeah.
2: And the NDC serial callers in Afra, a per quality and per quantity. You see, when you hear people saying these things, Obeka says, you cry, and I be an office, be crack. And I need to be crack. He doesn't care about and crano. Say, Oma, do my bay dachi. Baby, I may make a school. The honey, it must almost say yes, as in as a system, yeah. Sorry. Now, we as I'm soon, even from classics, it was a classics, now, but JHS,
1: yeah.
2: Omi exams. To Munina, so far as Oka community, no.

0: parliamentary no aye smooth any the Supreme Court in Odiaba no say all Cadbury members no should go and vote.
1: Why their best are cost?
0: Cost in there.
2: And so the party because
0: I said
2: this is
0: your
2: active member.
0: To the who's
2: active member?
0: Yeah.
2: One
0: yeah.
2: Man's on the
0: member. Yeah. Yeah. Yeah. Yeah. Yeah.
2: Yeah. Yeah. Yeah. Yeah. Yeah. Yeah. Yeah. Yeah. Yeah. Yeah. Yeah. Yeah. Yeah. Yeah. Yeah. Yeah. Yeah. Yeah. Yeah. Yeah. Yeah. Yeah. Yeah. Yeah. Yeah.
0: Yeah. Yeah. Yeah. Yeah. Yeah. Yeah. Yeah.
2: Yeah. Yeah. Yeah. Yeah. Yeah. Yeah. Yeah.
0: Yeah. Yeah. Mebo, you see, I know, so we MP, Mebo, and I'm saying all card married members in the constituency will start a chance to vote. Tell me there, near what one of us are fooling up a register, no my members, no my peers.
3: But I think that the Embrazo Tech,
0: but somewhere in there,
3: but the show is all national elections, you know, but say a Jacob, another Jacob.
0: Justin Kodia, John Boydu, Justin Kodia,
4: happy birthday, and coma a year. Web, your fat birthday wishes ye and to some 10 now. Ye to me and sorry free. So now, working light with Alexis the godson, Yemfa Ambrosi, CINT, Yen Shasi in free way. A happy birthday going out to the secretary of the vice chancellor of the Kumasi Technical University, Yefrau Joyce Edu. Amwa, happy birthday to you, Joyce Eduamwa. You are the secretary to the vice chancellor of the KSTU. This one is coming through from Professor Solomon Fuku Kwateng. I'll say happy birthday. And also a happy birthday to the first grandson of a Dr. Charles Mamempe Edini Eye Emauna, Dr. Charles Obeng Sapong. Yes, Dr. Charles Obeng Sapong, your first grandson, and he is 3 years old. It's a happy birthday going out to you. Nyamin Shaopa, non koswa en yo kesye na winisu adihunya embrem. And also a happy birthday to Lois Danso Abiam. 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It was a doom Kumasi. 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A doom. It's a happy birthday to you. Lois Danso Abiam. 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It was a doom. This one is coming through from Mrs. Elizabeth Owusu, our Dow Microcredit. And also a happy birthday to George Essien, Jenna, our Ebwakwa Sepase, we free a year Akusia Liziho, and also our Dow. Happy birthday, Nyame Nkosu Inshira. Alexis the Godson is up next with Working Light. Have a beautiful day.

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Dear body near Nassan Croft one yama, teacher and Croft one yama, Bun Yamu, Fahome di Botre, Chirini Pabi Sabre. 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The story of the fig tree. 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

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I is a fig tree. 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Ewa ubifi. This morning listen. 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We need to communicate. 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
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No. Some people pray not to pray. Some just to pray. Some not to pray. But some people also pray to know God. We are not just going to pray this morning. We are going to pray. We are praying. We are opening our hearts, our minds, our ears, our mouth to know Him. Yes. Sometimes you may pray for an hour and still not pray. You may meet God for a moment and then be in touch with Him all day. And there is a mighty lot of difference between saying prayers and praying. So we are not just saying it. We're going to pray from our heart. We've gotten the point. Ana yajuada. Obibiara uti ekioba and pio. A koba and pio. The adawa komaso. Within short time. And here radini un komose mira. And here juada fufro. And here naoche fufro. Mesere wa domu tumi. Nye utimi ye doso. Naoche we show honi munya. I've given you the point. One, you are uprooting. Utu edriabebia enswaba o wabrabu mase. We are praying. We are praying. Then we replant. Number two, we are demolishing every word that impedes our success, prosperity, progressing. We can just overlook the retrogressional status that we encounter in day and day out. No. We are retrogressing too much and we cannot entertain that. So therefore, sophisticatedly, with high vehemency, we're going to pray to Ambika this morning to demolish every wall that hinder our prosperity, our progress, our crossings. Something must catapult our wealth. The seeds must germinate. We're gonna pray. This morning, we have a backup. We have a backing. We have someone. We have a rock. His name is Jesus. We're just praying for a few moments on pure with Alexis the Gods, and let's start now.

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Edin Koma, Asuya Moha Unina, Anope Internet Nijina So, Pio, and Ekoba. 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

0: 11/21, Ere Juada, the 7th day of September in the year 2026. Bidin the Alexis, the Godson, good morning. Anope, ye bidin komo. My guest this morning say, Ewu trim se u two coins is here. Ako, Oman Fufroswa. Titi nkomo ina hung, Omania. 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Zia Egaza America. 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
1: Yeah,
0: you're paying. Yeah, more
1: fish. I think I'm better.
0: Is it me from Boga?
1: Oh,
0: Boga. What's not going to move you saying?
1: Oh, I'm Zami Frigana. I think 2nd February 2011.
0: 2011?
1: Yeah.
0: Oh, nice. Okay. Now, before I be around, come on, me must say, oh, Bana, so Boga, about this car by Anna at the
1: Oh, and you get to this
0: out.
1: And you get to this
0: out. And your bad.
1: Oh, yeah, I know there.
0: KB, and I don't know how to feel.
1: Yeah.
0: Ufi in Langasa.
1: Okay, me crew and power and a situation, Marcy. I trust you in the Seco City.
0: Seco City?
1: But you
0: I didn't know me from Seco City.
1: Oh, say your crew no time. That time near where they're about there, Betty, and I said, Tama. Chiji Rorin sebe nkane awo hono. Mena na bako ye frena uluma Joe Boy.
0: Okay.
1: Wane Mr. Anuma. 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
0: Okay.
1: Nti.
0: Utina ho?
1: Mbacho debi.
0: Baru batina hene?
1: Mbacho. Me lifestyle pa edra.
0: Okay.
1: And I'm it now, Kese.
0: Okay.
1: But if I say, we just saw me free on my back, Marcy.
0: A drunk on a jinko.
1: Yes, I'm drunk, son. What way? Uchem were dry table when you answer and walk away.
0: Let's say a dra de ubico a dra a jar or not the onion namokoto.
1: Debbie, on the uncle tona, either say a brew and a buyer.
0: Okay. And your life, a war, a drana yading.
1: Oh. Be fun, say what dear. Man shada anye bibia sa because me ne me papa.
0: Okay.
1: And etena eh na me papa ye juma district assembly. Enti me ne etena sa me we just somewhere around 2002.
0: Okay.
1: And me free ho. Meet marka say me bedru e kura me call ho na me hunu fie kwan. Yeah. 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
0: Cause wa fo anko.
1: Man tena ho.
0: Wow.
1: Yeah.
0: And you commence na just obe start here brabo.
1: Yeah.
0: Obe commence be here den.
1: Me ba commence na chasse na me adwuma o magazine.
0: Magazine.
1: Ba chon. Me electric weather.
0: Obe su ya adwuma.
1: Ba chon.
0: Electric weather mo so na there.
1: Yeah, na ya articulator.
0: Okay.
1: Hard body. And na me here. But me prayer me ni. 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
0: Me ba o hard body na one sign.
1: Articulator na ankasa. Track na funny man.
0: Okay. The money na buy it saying.
1: Oh.
0: On the metro mass.
1: Mm-hmm.
0: On the metro mass bus ni bet no. Oh. Skeleton.
1: Omo shishye. Yeah.
0: Na oma be ye wa.
1: But I had the start from the scratch and the pie na the ye bibia e bend the flame no ne kon no de bibia the plate ni siso. 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E no ni adwuma na mesua.
0: Nti e ba ni tino.
1: Because I was here a short film, and the turning table, and the turning trailer, and the turning trailer.
0: Okay.
1: Yeah, you know,
0: Eh, yeni send him the magazine.
1: Oh, too much.
0: And the yanyaka na eye dena. Yetimi says we hunu we hwana bechre.
1: Okay, no mum dear. 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
1: I know the boss eh adwuma ne mla
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1: 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Because here, down corners of seven bed.
0: Or a soft,
1: yes,
0: and a cotton idea, my
1: magazine.
0: But to draw a cotton
1: as of seven bed and chain, a jumum neo, a jumum neo.
0: The moment will be the you be like you know. It will be my mansion with us.
1: Oh, it missy, it missy, it missy. 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
0: magazine die
1: scanner hono mu edu because in there's a way to create a trailer and this one man mi ni ska ketwa
0: okay
1: this a wow capital na sa wo die ye si wonu se wa o wa nka sa wo shop na wo se wo die wo ye ton a ye to mi nu ma wa wo ye scanner.
0: Oh, okay.
1: It took me in my those days cry almost in somewhere around 2004. 2004, cry. Now, what told you that time, your boy scattered 500 million, 600 million. There is Kakasepa.
0: Okay.
1: There is Kakasia to me and your market, Sakasak. It is that time, no more, no more, yes, Edgeman, no more, and Castle Capital, or Madi Edgeman. Not yet, try. I'm going to be Bob Brackon and him, but in that year, if I just can't obey the Kakaka, but I did be out the baby, I had to say, eh. But I doom dear, why when you as any was it here? A day piano. Answer near metal trailer back home as in a check, but I doom so dear, debia, cause endo me crown out on a debut be able to be a conwatom.
0: And it's me by say, Obia be in a shop, El Magazina, Yan Tardy, so be a demo, be a metobia.
1: Meaning,
0: I said, you also can't say,
1: meaning, but his own say, your name be to such papers will be in Omas, and debia will be about Habit Tardy. But so we yet feel as you on Miss Oton, and you'll be an
0: magazine for no blue how being and so bad dear boy, no jat one or down in you on your dajin will be near.
1: Yes, because on him say, oh, one to be beba.
0: So, why is it that, say, magazine, oh, I'm more a juma and funny, say, and yet a fed juma, a fine juma? Say, Bibi, whom, sir, why is it that be brina and say, oh, ma?
1: Mean funny mum, Sebra better now, yeah.
0: A jumana will be your magazine na. Sebi, be woman, a yakas yakasin. Moon is say, a brahman queen in Macopio.
1: Oh, yeah, yeah, and do one hour much about in who and say, a brahman queen in a com magazine.
0: Namusum was a
1: oh, yeah, dear, who was a
0: so woon him say, Senya, a brahman queen tia. Nebby be woman, yet the Bob Brahman ye added among farm of mine shim.
1: I know there. On the and there and Colano or Mabano. I want to say, I had your money. You can't. You need this idea, but you're so sure you're in the chain. Oh, the Michelin. Eh, and Colani be on my catcher and some brahmas in crown will be no good or crown. Omba. Omba. Which then is a brabetana? The Juma will be a hooku school. School now call who we are be pisca brabe away and also so discover brava omba. Because already I'm done for beer. And our head here, the age mate phone, eh? And bit markers are all phone be so tea the uncroft work and one chain.
0: Okay.
1: Yeah, because on her set is me to now me my beast papers or my zine. Maybe she said, Miss Sika be brave, minion or spare pass and made me basso be basso on ramet and on tons spare pass. Maybe you should say, my money free, sir level now, may me one up a different level.
0: Don't you think, say, no, I'm Africa, and I say Ghana, and maybe a tremor, I see Kafoe, Gigi, Dean, Bebre, Omni, Juan, Omni, you may say.
1: Me, Gidi, sir, because minimum Bruni beer, not affection, me car, mammy, essay.
0: Okay.
1: Bruni, no, on any errand and banyan on the edge.
0: On any errand,
1: the errand and banyan, or more credoc, Eastern Cape.
0: Okay.
1: One in a running and banyan on the edge. Obecono, Secano, oh, yeah, tire, ne buy a tie.
0: Okay.
1: Nere air dashboard on one cassa fix a car. And your family work and one way.
0: Wow.
1: Yeah.
0: Ghana.
1: A profile life, and to say, be before. Bruni, the oyano, or make sure say, only hot dachia. Ne baby be seen on
0: legacy, no.
1: Yes, say. Sana, bro, fully warm life. But yeah, be before no dear. Senka, senior, yeah, can you? I was saying, can be a maker, so papa, a farmer. I was also so. Who do papa, no more so. But yeah, Hano, senior farming system in the city, no. Won't mean, yeah, and fat. Say, like, oh, it's not home, Mr. Ghana, I'll grab me, shed any farmer, papa, be our her. Mean tea, be dee. Them said, Abre, yeah, papa, Apostle, could use a phone in the power, me teeny, didn't say. Why a farmer, pa, can see a pa, our Ghana. But me share Dante Obeti a beer to say draft farms. And now Obeti. Ah, omuti me omuye farms, or mu produce a brew. Kasia with the whole Ghana Hanum. And only farm army bars as you grand poems a mati. Obia wakabia individual. And yet farming, I mean, fans said, but who could Bruni farmer? As I sent to say from Hanum to Edgeso, a broomquan wadon in a year in Ember. Of course, I do. I brought for the helicopter and a coil foam. One in a year in Mogum.
0: Wow.
1: Yeah. We drone me soon tar your machines. I am on one. A supply of food in the issue. We didn't have any budget now, but you're gonna have your sanity.
0: You who need any punishment?
1: And you mean, says, see, I'm it way. Send me Babette Yasia and Cadia or Pawn Shabby.
0: I'm very young Ray. Oh, magazine, also son, dear. And you prano, a man who free one answered any man quay.
1: Yeah, you prano. Tama mi wo eno makoye pa because mazi dia intimi ma so be ko no mo bra obeba bi su se ne makoye.
0: Okay.
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1: 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Yeah, might be a friend 07. 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
1: 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The baby, many.
0: Oh, a janet at 10.
1: A janet free grinding machine, I don't know, a bar many.
0: Anna, a janet,
1: dear, a be see many to me.
0: Jesus.
1: Tina, many ways in me, I may open your pictures and be crowned me from this.
0: A janet at 10 a she.
1: A she.
0: Okay, here her mom was also gate, no more than a she.
1: A she.
0: Not in a store, would you know, there be?
1: Oh, I know, dear, sir. It's me, Tom Pabu, more here, you know, and I have water.
0: Ah, sir.
1: Yeah, she. But, hey, Japan, and then we're carbon, a tall way, nanny.
0: Now, over no one says safety, you be a
1: sir. Now, my rear Jumano.
0: Okay,
1: and yes, I know not. My hoop near come, my tumble for yams, you are hacker crazy, my main fan for her. My dear Fidian Sparky, I'm in the far many.
0: And a tibugu, and
1: tibugu, many, we say so. It is a sea cram, it will be any problem.
0: Ah, a tall suit in the S. So,
1: a tall manino, so my niece, so me bomb, and you see, I met a BB cham woman, and yet she has.
0: Jesus. When you go see
1: him, yeah.
0: And the bass, I know, Jato,
1: or buy a non-natures, I was a metanafie, Cacrana, Michana, you see, many, you see, many, mammy, you know. Now, I was the papa be before no way.
0: Oba, ano mo yao surgery ana?
1: Yeah, omo yiji dadi ano free so. Eno omo ma mi no, no omo plaster mani no. Be 1 week na plaster tali mani.
0: So we say no, eh, why na? Ofa anoka.
1: Oh, eno mo ofa ne fa anoka njana. 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
1: 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So ne ya juma ra.
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1: Oh, em be. I just say na no na obi ni midi nkomo bi. 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
0: Central Market.
1: Yeah. Because enye easy.
0: Ha.
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1: Oh, well, bra.
0: Sa
1: adwa no.
0: Are
1: they? Nejumji and Yama course was an annual market. A
0: jumble,
1: I eat.
0: Oh, say,
1: dear, dear, dear, dear, dear, dear, dear, dear, dear, dear, dear, dear, dear, dear, dear, dear, dear, dear, dear, dear, dear, dear, dear, dear,
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1: 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Me call same day na me saka me passport.
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1: Oh, one sense. 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
1: 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The ministry ya call iwu ya the me no South Africa no crash a me jina same day.
0: Awo Ghana.
1: Yeah, na me pe emergency one.
0: Say your premium minimum emergency.
1: Me jina same day.
0: Hey, there's a girl for any boy pioneer to grow my own.
1: Oh, the same day.
0: Okay.
1: Yeah. And he made it to me to call ya could draw and pa me drew a sen and all.
0: Oh, yeah.
1: Me could drew ya no. Me drew ya, me landed or Johannesburg or Tambo International Airport. No, why am I missing me? But was small be man be farming. Had me call bus station. But yeah, on awful bus every Johannesburg call how this 16 hours and son will draw.
0: Abusia, you know, any din come on your woman, South Africa, Basabasa, I buy President John Dramani Mahama, Edo Omoba Ye Bako, and Amenyani. Na ye be Roman Timun Komo Pa, and ye, a cost to Wangasa. So be Ogana no be too quiet. Say, Oko Kemwa Kobobra, or Sesenema. Ah, say, I require 2 years, may you say. 1 year, may you say 5 years, much I say, may you say. Who free hands and a walk on? No one's a senior, maybe, sir.
1: Okay, yeah, Mr. Say. But now, Mr. Who could draw on my senior tena has a senior and yes, and okay, maybe time I'm a coin. Nanny and Mamunia days I had to send it.
0: Okay,
1: yeah. And two may make on, and I will be a make on. It's me coin, near man, I was a minion, say, Obi will be provided, mammy, no or that.
0: And oh, Connie, I can't be a juma or by a sika, who be no omen with his uncle.
1: Oh, yeah.
0: Ena
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0: Okay.
1: Oh, nay, no crystal. Yes, and the intro.
0: So that could be a bit now to Adena. Who see cover 3,000?
1: May made you mamma require no cray. Be a new me or Johannesburg. I want him to be a catcher. Be a new me or be a catcher. A baby drear. And I mean, the two just are here no mark as a cacra woman from woman for Bima.
0: Okay.
1: Yeah.
0: And see, yeah, hey. Who could you be now, Bishop?
1: Yeah.
0: South Africa and Ghana. Umre acronym. Nsonsone wo development.
1: Bebre.
0: Say
1: bebre.
0: Bebre.
1: Bebre. Bebre. Men ka se pa ko na mi no.
0: South Africa ya.
1: 100 men fan say 100% no met mate ABR the metia free Ukraine no 1%.
0: Mm.
1: Yeah.
0: Are dia ne dia na usi acronym no. The dance won dey compare Ghana.
1: South Africa. Krone da honum no eya bruchiri South Africa ya bruchiri eya bruchiri because omu bibia e wo bia eya de e wo America e de wo Canada e wo de wo eya de wo Germany e wo eya de wo country bia so
0: okay
1: yeah
0: am I not developing now?
1: Yes South Africa are developed
0: almost systems not
1: I'm telling you Omo system na da hono eje adwuma.
0: What are they say?
1: Oh winter was see am no kaso I feel no mo free winter. Winter ho as no talk. Come on. Bibia come on. Where da na e wo America bia na wo South Africa. Yeah. Eya butchery. Omo hospital. Uduru hono ma. Me say me be back ram ya ma eje me to. Say ye bo minsuo. 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
0: South Africa
1: 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O time so so obeka hospital kan be ba be fa wo fie.
0: Ah me ba o. Ene me wo appointment to come for anoche.
1: Yeah.
0: Sa wo se me corner ye ko hwe me.
1: Yeah. Yewo buses ene nam ho e fa yare for do omko hospital.
0: E be ba be fa me free fie ago.
1: Me
0: na for anoche.
1: E
0: wo South Africa. Eh,
1: na me no ka.
0: Na me tu asen.
1: Eh ho. O de na wo tu
0: o. Me kan bus na be fa me
1: free. Yeah, Jamaica.
0: Free.
1: Yeah. Omo hwehwe ma bi so awo ho so. South Africa. To say a bar hospital, school. I just saw person do back private school. Say ni Ghana akwa ewa.
0: Mhm. yen re o ku si kronim ya me pick you ya re wo koi
1: okay that I me see o Johannesburg na me bra o kro bi e friend Hofmeyer
0: okay
1: me wa quiet is a bro for credoc eno wo Eastern Cape no mu bi nti na ho na na me bra o nipa na o be farm no farm fufuro de me ko fie o something
2: Pure
1: about 5 now, they call bus station. Bus station, one more can let airport.
0: Sir,
1: yeah, Tom Buki bus, mommy. Minimum will be an empty bus in bus. Nick will see me with station. Me draw an army bridge and a honor family. Me coffee.
0: Yeah, hey, you're dying, said the attorney. You can cry, they're lending their dynamo to assassinate US money and some other places. A home so hard, what to say?
1: Okay. Dining, you only need this one.
0: Okay.
1: You have one bedroom. Oh. You have a bachelor.
0: Imuno, on the Yakumas will be as a hall, Yakano hall. Living room, though.
1: Yeah.
0: On the living area, necessary. Yanga, but it will be miles on Winanisa. South Africa, the normal, you know.
1: Oh, yes, that will dine a super chain studio.
0: Okay.
1: I will be now toilet and bath, be a woman. What's our more space for dining? But a born nature.
0: I was wrong.
1: Yeah.
0: Okay.
1: A born nature.
0: Okay.
1: A whole idea about where we're home, meet my cassette. What do you compare Ghana any rent?
0: A
1: dink, a dinker, adding.
0: A hoarding.
1: Yeah. A dime boarding. Because me, for instance, as I know me team, Bosome, me fans me the back Ghana and Bosome be an army dinker before an army tissue house. Bosome, an army dinker broke 3,000. Bosome, because na me tia 4,000 plus.
0: Ye crew mu e wan mra e de ma foreigners, foreign nationals no be brave. 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
0: Ohe amana ne mu crew ama ho do aye koso na. Ebu aji so nya nkra ta na ade aye dwuma. Wa ji so nya ware ne ade South Africa could do an hour say o ye adwuma and she say any business eh
1: mra no say na Ghana say na amano no de ntie ne sa na ho de tie but e ho so so ayi te say Ghana ya
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1: be de be ntie say wa ko Europe mo ne na se fo no Won't you mean for be crata and yaduma? Obi passport cry, only a gun and you crumble passport. I shall go to my police in our bachelor. Yeah.
0: There's a hardy home difference in the say. No,
1: won't you mean you should be a paper and find yaduma? There be beers anyhow.
0: Okay.
1: Be beers anyhow.
0: Okay.
1: I just a one cast out here.
0: And you could really know. Oh, yeah, then yaduma.
1: Oh, me drew you know, say, and I make us and I may break a new hope. And me drew a boy may establish me and Casami business, mommy.
0: Okay. To one coped you, man, is a name.
1: Me be da.
0: Is South Africa gonna for him, Baba?
1: Too much.
0: As we will name Baba, a crow, do how well.
1: Yet, and I say,
0: okay.
1: I think say, Yen Ruho,
0: you go so
1: my work, you go
0: so.
1: Them say, Yet, and I say, Sama no air or my beer, Udruma, a Hong Kong or my, I see. Okay. Do how to me establish your business.
0: Bebia. Ah.
1: Yeah.
0: Kona bia obi
1: 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Otime ya o ho.
0: Na waje permit we.
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0: Cold
1: drink. Ten ye wa o she ni e be bo a na o zo ye ni papa fo mu.
0: Okay.
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0: The yet to say, Oma Casano Mufu Kunin and Pedumano. A kekakika quanet.
1: Okay, dear Mimi Hunin is a Mitch Marcus, sir, but Miss Miswaka saying, yes, sir. Ghana, how crabby you are, sir.
0: Okay.
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1: da bi ente sa
0: sa
1: and this because real the entire omuka is South Africa for page man they say onu catch and so necro must start here we catch and so omra metna kwa ho mo show repressor onye because what in crew
0: okay
1: send here tie hanuman man there alata for yenu anum Nigeria for abaha omupia
0: next coffee as reason okay
1: next coffee any phones covers in as if for ton me we catch am say me say adjuma na me timi crew menye
0: okay okay
1: me wo catch him say me ko pian the coffee me nya adwuma bi akra me nya
0: okay
1: cause me timi crew
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1: so ye ko wa ya kwa kwa ya afi de o mani aba o mo se say wo ya wo nya sika nne yan so ye ya ye timi form so ye tree no mo nto be hunu ya so wa je na adwuma
0: okay
1: I say o mo bo tree no South Africa wo wa fo bi a wo chere na adwuma kra wo tua ne ka
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0: Okay, now why am I so?
1: Why am I the same manual?
0: Okay.
1: Why am I the manual?
0: The man me buza say ni say microphone ma imbi so. Sabi ye nu yam ane meme ya wohu wanse mu. Sabi wa client ni say di hu ni setting. Ewo. Ahu se wohu za.
1: Yeah.
0: LG one wife we. Amanye bi so se omo be pa adwuma na wa mfa no a se hwaye mo honye mo na ode ahye se eno na oyi ni nti so ye be ma to eno nti e na ama odi pramo no na ye question wo nti South Africa de no nipa no ba utimi ka se da bi ahye ma a obi an question wo ama se still ano wo se omi a woni di ni shem
1: Hono. Let's make us a chronomo civilians and uncas or meet me take authority on everything on Pesaw.
0: Oh, my moon.
1: Obi Hono, my orban or bepel, anywhere in your problem. To a beba so paid you. Or cast our own fanua, when you ask him.
0: Oh, I'm here.
1: Oh, on one and crop for beba also. I be take action. It miss a shida.
0: When ye an attack, say, oh, my shall say, Sibia.
1: A person say, Kruna Wittimun, a omodia. The BBN, you can say, oh, yeah, you can say, oh, yeah, you can say, oh, yeah, you can say, oh,
0: okay, but I was the police for Bambo for all report here.
1: Obitimaka report, that is when police reforms will be defended on Munipan.
0: Ah, sir.
1: Yeah, I can't busa, Satam, oh, Koko report, or one out of whom got was a movie, say, you be busa on crata or the edge man.
0: Okay,
1: and Sandy Busa will say, we labor. Let a band here the mao. Oh, and you know, say, Rena say, position be on my obit me the natto honoma, opa no afan.
0: Afan,
1: so fan or so ba, your castle be or catch any pa, the boof who said, and crow beco. I'm hard when about be on tear say pa.
0: That's a yakro crow.
1: Yeah, oh, blah, a dreamy or maybe say be brave by most one person, Monsieur Edma. Cause he be out to me that, my father could be an army as a Michelin Edma. May call. Baby, I'm buying a machine at the Pama Dies or at a cotton.
0: Untimizo gown,
1: bed and worker. Untiminka. Ain't no mobasana, dear, may and say, me cash almost say, and me master any hole.
0: Okay.
1: Yeah, me master any hole. Ain't no monk. I'll be bad, so, eh, be a minim double baby a week or two. Or bitch me up until the hour, tie for her nature. They be our bar, make catch us all my. Baba or co. Baba yoko saa
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0: It's almost no. Okay, and two province are caught na e na hina.
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0: Okay.
1: Yeah.
0: In Kromo.
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1: 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Because I might know, hey, or my beer, me who send a missing putino. Ya cassa, dear baby, baby, a fre baby say Nigeria. May my young brother of America be a virgin and you home.
0: Had a crony more see a year,
1: and a more dead to the senses, can be a cuttle beard, the old baby at Mito. A oh my car crown or pa, who see can be a cuttle beard also no car battle. I was our crony. Is that how say nano me twem na mo se ka bi de care money capital to
0: ah
1: go bi say 800 million say what me odi mam 20,000 rand square minto 2010 ka 800 million boss minto minto South Africa there me fan say obi a wa call da bia obu sa na obeka cho any gie eh che say ensa na obere afufufu enam na obere afufufu atal na obere afufufu mpapo na obere afufufu. I did be sorry, mean whom say me in Canosura, and Mark Raupa for Fufu.
0: Yes,
1: oh, I did be our PBI for Fufu Kroon. And he did be pretty one of you, and Brasso Passa was so beffy.
0: I didn't have a more dear who said Brasso was a member.
1: Oh, Obi Hon Watcher, who can you fear with dear? In my penny movie, I tie in a cobon comoka cry, quiet, I cry, and I don't know if you was a kid, me call me. Because in no cram power bagana how ben no mono, only scanto. And I was what now? Okutawa is citizen. Was my son, I buy Trianica.
0: I buy Trianica.
1: Well, just 60 years. Until when you just 60 years and then over, okay, you will sky the mound.
0: Senator Sahans will be a buyer juman or coin to retirement.
1: I know no, yes, I will buy a juman. When you're this 60 years and now, or qualifies or quadges as can be.
0: So why not?
1: This is a client. This is a senior work while I for fra or qualify say a man grant him. Penny is rigid.
0: Not send on the been in South Africa.
1: Oh,
0: say a walk around.
1: Too much.
0: As a man again.
1: Oh, yeah. We shall be out to be a
0: South African community, you're Germany.
1: Yeah. Sentinel shall send me the can catch us a hoya brutin. Eho, obey Bosome Besson. Why are you more this car to banker? Our person who is can only an ATM. Why am I? Omo ma wo beju omo ma grant emere wa fo beju omo social nkokora fo beji de oyare HIV beji
0: say oya na
1: disable fo beji
0: disable
1: ah
0: bosumi bi aban no tie sika ma no
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1: 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Sa ma na da on. Even up until now, COVID chairman no. 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So your citizen kwandia. 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
0: COVID dey na buy in society omo
1: here. Each person be at 350. 350 rand.
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0: Na the amount say COVID buy. Omo natural resources. Ni amo amo di nyesika o South Africa. What's na how kakra na dey ade?
1: Okay, South Africa omo into farming pa.
0: Okay.
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1: 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But omo nnuma.
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1: 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Omo good. 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And I think say Oman no nyama bebre wo and nyama bebre wo ma muska
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1: 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Who free Johannesburg, go Pretoria? A quiet near Tenno. Kano, Hako 5, Hako 5. 4, Edaha, 4, the Hana speed lane, year 2. Okay, my name on fire, no subi. Yeah. What check is here, I'll be home. Pretoria, Johannesburg to Pretoria, quiet on arms. I don't tell the baby, I'll be for be our own, I'm quiet, Papa.
0: And a South Africa population, whom said? Said the okay, or more resources are almost a process.
1: Yeah, baby. Associate Mitchell Manuson.
0: Almost 70 million people.
1: Yeah,
0: I
1: have to cry. I won't come home. But I bind to me yet to the stand, say, would the 18 years out to make apply for LGP house?
0: Would the 18 years?
1: 18 from 18 going. Would make apply? Yeah, my uncle and if you know the way this affection, some of my be a major influence and be free.
0: Oh, Jai.
1: Oh,
0: as no okay, better see.
1: Oh, boss.
0: Me a cancer South Africa. Some zoom.
1: Oh,
0: hey,
1: true.
0: Oh, meba. Oh,
1: second
0: meba. Meba.
1: Free Obi Busan.
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0: South Africa. Oh, debi as a cancer, my head be a moon head ante.
1: Oh, boss. Tio say any one minka. So as one minka, any baby breathe you. Any baby breathe you, Busa. Yeah, well, locations be okra, electricity be okra, omuntia. Old town, my auto light, and yet, Timor, so where to? Who come here, dine, papa, Google on my, yes, you see a good idea, mamma, for free. Nkaha, ah, your friends, a patasia. Sad, I need been quite, yes, ye, as you. Oka apply ne on Saka, dear mamma, why who feel?
0: But where I came, be been in a president, Ramaphosa.
1: Ramaphosa, and a president.
0: I don't know, Mokano Posano.
1: I said,
0: better a peach.
1: And it didn't know Ramaphosa.
0: Better.
1: Yeah.
0: Okay.
1: Yeah.
0: I don't tell me that I didn't go for Sabbath. I can't Ramaphosa. I don't know why.
1: Yeah.
0: It's a phone. What can I say? Phone.
1: Phone. You can't phone, sir.
0: Okay. Okay.
1: You can't phone, sir. Oh, I said, I'm going to true. No, I'm going to make a phone. My brother's moment now will be all. Maybe family will hold. Yeah, I just be a meeting through natural. Mean to me, met na life through
0: 18 years now. Send the panel word you may be a oye or qualify for Bibian Sana.
1: Yeah, you money at the cope. The unfair man, a pay idea a common yama home. Yeah, yeah, to hope. It is all apply or municipality or not so qualifier. Ned, dear man. I say, I'm more work or bank so work or Bosnia. Or credit score, and your guarantor.
0: Still can't hear no one system, me be and bow.
1: Yeah, I'm a credit score. Maybe the emit might be me for more hair, dear. Me for me, shame go to me. Maybe I'm coaching or bank. Oh, I'm saying. Speed point, keke. I had this swap idea so fast one. I'm the J phone.
0: And the free, no.
1: And you free, say Ska points out my dear mammy, a Ska, and I'm the quadri. A horse oko rabbit.
0: Ska woko CV and idea to
1: me. May find say Ska speed point now me toy.
0: Okay.
1: To say like Obi Baba try the old ho. Nah, 10 cities, sir. Since I was swap a call bank, my charges never to no man at the tosso. This is a 1 city, no man there tosso. Meaning I at it all. Yeah, maybe I'm a capital account to Mitchell was here. Scan him the about being a points cacra das here. Send me present the toilet time I meet him the May present me transfer by my main account to Nusunamiko or draw meet my. bank so kwa ko bebo sia o de buso bi o credit score na ye o garanta nye se kofa boss bra na o mra me sai ma na fa o ma me bra fa ka beto so this any patre ban so da bi e ho so wote wa me no ti table ya ni mi ya ya de be ma me am ti ana su twen mi pie na sika no guso
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0: okay
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0: oh
1: ebi o ade awa ha bi abi o
0: I'm sorry, 7 to 7.
1: I'm pass sorry, pa. I'm pass sorry, pa. And I'll pay. And you're going to go to the house. So,
0: okay.
1: I'm going to go to the house. I'm going to go to the house. I'm going to go to the house. I'm going to go to the house.
0: I'm going to go to the house. I'm going to go to
1: the house. I'm going to go to the
0: house. Okay. So, meaning, say, you're going to be a Christian. You're going to be a Christian. You're going to be a Christian.
1: E bi oho.
0: Christo ni oye Christo ni anya basabasa.
1: Ebi oho.
0: Okay, nasa ni but trouble you for
1: inzo. Ebi oho because me bra panin group of people bit me tenase. Na o makoform say ebi accommodate enti yenkoye say.
0: Was in South Africa for 15 years.
1: Yeah.
0: In fear dunum. Election year bia na e ko na say you okay, election soon we be no ma ba. That attack no.
1: Oh wa. It missy because in America, you know, and we are in person, maybe you're chrome and shine for ya.
0: There's
1: some will be Tambia, Obex, BBS, and then I'm almost on nearby.
0: Nigeria. Hey, ask the guy on any day.
1: Then I'm be quiet, Juma. Then I'm a faffo, some papa was free Ghana had a coho cotton. Timmy, quiet Juma, and I'm a hondo do make a crime, and no me coffee, and me crank while I'm in no me adjuma semi coffee, make on a semi well draw on tea. My mental potato chips be walk on, I mean, Cody. Make up baby, I'm genuine, and so I say, quite no more to crank to waste noon soon, eh, banner, a faho. 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
1: 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Fourth one, no, but no, I'm yes, I know. Acquire a semi channel. Name a boon ye, a man who sent me to my bone. Say all by way, and I say, I know I want me second, I mean, who?
0: No, it's a cow.
1: Oh, what, Miss Cow, Branham, and me who, yeah. to make cry there, my born area move more patay, and make one will be hospital now, one hour or second.
0: Asana,
1: I mean, send a mujano, I am a t-shirt and white in mama, kakra draw.
0: Okay,
1: see, Nigerian woman, be John, as a brother, go to hospital. The guy have stopped you, and I'm never, he can't stop me.

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1: Woo, what ya we?
0: One tissue. 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
1: I'm going to train with you.
0: I had a whole because I had a come one, because I'm a circumcision. 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
1: Okay.
0: But woman, yes, and it's only baby or the war will be.
1: Or the woman, you go
0: one where war won't come. Yeah, maybe say, or the woman drew hospital on doctor and catch him. Say, me, 20 minutes can one come because he cannot the woman and watch him in Sashi. Senanke jackknife, my friend, buffoon be uncle me.
1: Okay, neat, yeah,
0: but nay, a second, yeah, this is a Adrian. Be a shiny, no, the woman,
1: I shall
0: not tell him.
1: Kafra, but the old king said, Basidia, we are said, Ray, Omo, who say a bit chat, a nipano, nitibiano, and quara brimon, a yawn.
0: So, Behman, as Ucha, almost a 1 year Behma
1: Uchan,
0: cry, and you know, much me near Casomutimi catches a young mamma because you know, dear Yada.
1: And you also go through pain,
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1: still, I want
0: no money, the antinum. 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
1: Well, the brown and a cosso Nancy Muino. 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
0: Batch of Debbie. 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The attorney say, "Emi anum bi oho amas wedding."
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1: Okay.
0: Oh, nti bibia ni a ambassador no ba hon ma. 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Sa be 4 months ni afa na body na bedru fie. I'm saying yeah, last week I had a body in the bedroom.
1: Say or yeah then.
0: Say yes, my MP. Problems we say a cosy. Now you two for say we'll be a man home by now the was for a cotton at Tavia. Tavern here it is a club.
1: Okay.
0: But Biaba. By how do you know? 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
1: omuji ne fo ndi ngonya ho nku fie
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1: only de tutu
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0: ye aka ne Mozambique Zimbabwe Tanzania phone this adjuman.
1: Hmm.
0: Yeah.
1: Omo from am so abet.
0: Aba bet na hono mo te kasa ni to behave ti so omo apepepe. Ya oni omo ni bi o ho ayeka ehye se South Africa for etc. E bi o ho a ho ho ni this adjuman ni show.
1: Oh.
0: Yeah. E di mani ahun bebre because me Joburg ba bia me ten ho na CBD.
1: Okay.
0: Yeah. Obekwa kwohwe mu no. Na omo omo bokro no no eye obenya South Africa fo but ebi omo ye tena tupe e na obenya omo free South Africa
1: me bi ehwe ma ye no say o krom ha ye cracker se ba home use cars ene niema be e honzo omo kra
0: bi
1: ba
0: home use niema obenya bi but car pa de import ones na ebi duro aye ho ho na ye to South Africa ni nto on to import car.
1: Because I'm a DV bomb.
0: Yeah, I ho. A bino cry allow so could a South Africa idea. Untime Fanko baby or Moton no crumb on where ho. That is a passport.
1: Sir?
0: Yeah.
1: So South Africa near Remanat?
0: Yeah, my on top because O my Munuya or Maya send me a Juma. Now send me Jacatria 10,000 rounds. I bag and a scam of infancy. See a baby a car crana 7,000 Ghana cities are on. Me just a catria and a blue in Muru. Since I'm a citizen, I'm going there. You will come and want to be so I meet my enemy idea. I'm going to be a bosome bosome. It is Africa, their car there. We want to be 19 years car with the moon.
1: Oh, to it, and
0: I'm going to have my penny moving in between our car.
1: Okay.
0: The car there, what there? South Africa citizen on toy import car. Or better, I be a me or the best mommy and my car to a brand.
1: Okay.

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8: E jim paibo kwane biti miasi sa wo shebre. 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
7: and you may be at the Missumua, a young Pibon, a bit Mamana Dane, and you may be a woo or a Brabomua, a young Pibon, a bit Mamana Yanqua, and in Gracia at Dawsua, when Yanko Pobenam Paye, I will bring so a man Pigger Abba.
8: 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No worries.